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Yes, I am. They say you a superstar now. Damn, I guess I am. You might be the man. Well, that's unless I am. Okay, I'll confess I am. Go ahead and get undressed. I am. Okay, cool. You on Sunset?

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13: It's almost impossible not to gossip. Am I wrong? I feel like because we're humans, we just gossip. It's part of being, I don't know, a social human as well. It's just part of it. So, hey, welcome to, I'm not going to say U93 is the new gossip station, but we'll do it. Whatever you want to gossip about, that's why we're here. Usually during Spilling the Tea is when we really lean into the gossip. That happens every day around 6:45 and then also again at 8:45 thanks to the Madison Oyster Bar. Today we're gossiping about Adam Sandler jumps in pools with his socks on. Isn't that weird? All right. Exactly. I've already started the gossip train. Is it weird to jump into a pool with your socks on? We'll do that later in the hour because we do things in a very specific order in the 6 o'clock hour here on U93. And yesterday's winner for first fastest was Shelby and Granger. So good morning, Shelby. Have you ever played first fastest? It's a competition where most of the time I've been recording sounds and you have to guess what it is. And today's no different. I recorded it this morning. So we'll do that coming up next. Shelby and Granger, you have about less than 7 minutes left of bragging. So we'll play first fastest coming up next. You got to be the first fastest texter to the First State Bank text line. Let's do this. Good morning.

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1: Yesterday's winner was Shelby in Granger. Hey, Shelby, good morning. Let's see if Shelby could do it again. Have you ever played First Fastest? Well, today is the day that you start. If you haven't, you have to text the First Aid Bank text line, and that is 289-9393, as soon as you know the sound that I am playing for you. So today's sound, I'm not going to give a hint. That's all I'll say is yet. I will play it three times for you. Here is today's sound. That's it. It was really quick today. 289-9393. Here it is again. What do you think that is? Here's a hint. I recorded this at like 4:42 in the morning. Very specific. I recorded it before I left this morning. Here it is again. What is that noise? 289-9393. That is not a lighter, Kim. No, I am not doing that this morning. I'm not a smoker of cigarettes. I am not lighting a candle or anything. I am not smoking this morning. Kim, thank you. That is not a lighter. It is, hey, Pat in South Bend. Stapler. No, that is not it. I've been told, by the way, love you, First Fastest crew. I've been told I've been saying South Bend wrong. Am I been saying South Bend? South Bend. I'll work on it. I am not from here. Just moved here 5 months ago. I am getting very acquainted with this town. South Bend. All right. That is not clothes rubbing against your phone. Very good guess, though. That is Jennifer in Elkhart. Nope. Nope, that is not it. Good guess. This has to do, I'm going to give you a hint now because no one has gotten it correct. This has to do with my dog. That's all I'll say. So this is not closing the sliding glass door. Hi, good morning to Casey in Osceola. Sorry, Casey, man. That is not it. Getting out of bed. That was hard this morning. Stephanie, that is not it. Kim just texted in 289-9393. That is not me turning on a gas stove. It does sound like a gas stove. Very good. Nope, that is not Jody blowing her nose. Thank you, Sandy and Shelby. What do you think that is? Buckling my seatbelt. No, but you're on the right track. That is your last hint. 289-9393. What is that?
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6: 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And today, 50% chance of rain, mostly cloudy otherwise, high near 80. A 20% chance of rain tonight, low of 67. Tomorrow, 30% chance of rain, partly sunny skies, high otherwise, high of 84. 66 this morning. And I just looked out the window. You're going to need a foghorn this morning. For real. Be careful. Okay.
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6: 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Or if you win today and tomorrow, you get yourself a U93 t-shirt. All right. To play, you just got to know what this sound is. 289-9393. What's this sound? That's it. That's all it is. Hi, Sabrina in South Bend. I'm opening, closing my dog treat container. No, that is not it. Oh, man. Jennifer in Elkhart saying, petting your dog goodbye. No, my dog's name is Grouper. And yes, Grouper like the fish. I named him after a fish sandwich. Grouper, I was cuddling with him today. It is really hard to say goodbye to your dog. I don't know. Today was a tough one. But yes, this does have to do with my dog. And we did get so many correct answers. And thank you so much for texting this morning. But our first fastest correct answer was Linda. Linda in Winnemac. You got it, Linda. You are the winner. That is me putting my harness, or not my harness, I don't have one. That is my dog's harness. That is me putting my dog's harness on today. And the way I recorded it is I put my phone in my mouth. So it was very tough to do. So you kind of hear me breathing while putting the harness on in the background almost. So yes, that was, and then me breathing in there. So thank you so much for playing this morning. Great text. And that is Linda from Winnemac. You are our winner. Bragging rights until tomorrow.
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6: We'll do what's trending thanks to Ayala's Mexican Restaurant coming up next. How intense do board games get when you play them? It'll get really intense coming up next. Good morning.

0: U93, good morning. Welcome to Thursday, August 6th. It's time to take a look at some trending topics and what's trending brought to you by Ayala's Mexican Restaurant. They moved to Main Street in downtown Elkhart. They have something tasty happening every day. Taco Tuesday, Wet Burrito Wednesday. Today, Thirsty Thursday, $5 margaritas and $3 beers. Tomorrow, Fajita Friday. Check out everything going on at Ayala's Mexican Restaurant in downtown Elkhart and on Facebook. Coming up next, does it get intense when you play board games? Well, imagine breaking a record with your family when you play a board game. That's coming up next. But first, looks like gas. How's the pump doing lately? Governor Mike Braun declared a new energy emergency that keeps the state's gasoline taxes suspended through September 5th. The extension begins tomorrow when the current suspension expires. So Indiana's gas tax suspension has been extended, which I am very happy to hear because I am going to Chicago this weekend and it scares me every time I go there now. My family lives there and I do my best to make sure I get gas in Indiana. Same when I go to Michigan. I'm so sorry to everyone else that has to pay those prices, Michigan and Illinoisans. So that is great news. Thank you for that. And I am excited to hear how that is doing. Where's the cheapest gas here in Indiana? Let us know. 289-9393. How cheap did you fill up maybe this morning? And finally, a man and his family broke the world record for clearing out the Hungry Hungry Hippos game the fastest. Yes, that is an amazing feat. Yeah, they did it in under 4 seconds. Here is David Rush. What a rush, talking about the Hungry Hungry Hippos world record.
1: I just became the third person in history to hold 200 active Guinness World Records titles. It's a surreal experience. It took me 10 years. When I started this journey 10 plus years ago, I had zero world records. I had zero kids. Now I've got almost 400 world records broken and three kids. We attempted the record for the fastest time to clear the Hungry Hungry Hippos board, team of four. Previous record was 4.83 seconds. We got it in 3.75 on the first try. And I did it in the most meaningful way. With my family.
0: That's cool. At least he's now bringing his family along. That's a lot of records he's broken. What board game do you think you could finish the fastest? I never knew Uno would cause so many problems, but Uno, I feel like my sister beat me the fastest all the time. I never had a chance when it came to Uno. What board game do you play the most in your family? Connect Four. Is that a board game? We were a Connect Four family. I don't know why my mom was always trying to make me play Connect Four, but I loved it. It was such a great memory. How about you? Good memories of board games? Which one could you play the fastest? 289-9393.
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2: The Where You At weather on U93.
0: Mostly cloudy today. We do have a 50% chance of rain, high near 80 degrees, a 20% chance of rain tonight, low around 67, and then another 30% chance of rain tomorrow, partly sunny otherwise tomorrow, highs in the mid-80s.
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U93, that's Teddy Swims. It's Tommy B. Speaking of swims, what's the weirdest thing you've seen at a pool? Because I'm pretty sure coming up next, we're going to be spilling the tea thanks to the Madison Oyster Bar. I'm pretty sure this is one of the weirdest things I've ever heard happening at a pool. So what's the weirdest thing you've ever seen at a pool? 289-9393. This one is really weird, but now you're going to think about doing it when you go to a pool next time. I'll explain coming up next right here on U93. Good morning.

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0: Spilling the Tea on U 93 is brought to you by Madison Oyster Bar, a staple in downtown South Bend for over 30 years. Great drinks and food with the kitchen open late. Whether you're starting your night or ending it, stop into Madison Oyster Bar.
1: What's the weirdest thing you've ever saw at a public pool? Or maybe it was just at your buddy's house. He invited you over to swim and then you're like, what's going on around here? Well, that's happening in a certain celebrity's house. I'll explain in just a second, but the football season kicks off today. Preseason football. My wife is terribly not happy. She keeps telling me, oh no, I hear the football season's canceled. She does that every year. It is not canceled. The NFL Hall of Fame game is tonight. And something really interesting has already happened. Disney already sold out of all of their ad spots for next year's Super Bowl. 30-second spots sold for up to $10 million. The game will air on both ESPN and ABC.

0: see, but all of the Super Bowl ads are already gone, so we can't buy any. Man, I really wanted to promote Tommy B on U93 during the Super Bowl for 1 second. That would have been, that's my dream. The season didn't even start yet. Well, there you go. It starts today. And sorry to anybody's significant others that will now be in front of the television for the next few months until next year. All right, this is the craziest story I've ever read about a swimmer. Adam Sandler wears socks in the pool. Adam Sandler wears socks when he goes swimming. His 17-year-old daughter, Sunny, was on the Jimmy Fallon show. She was on the Tonight Show. And she explained that Adam Sandler is her dad. Wear socks in the pool because he can't bend down to take them off on land. And then he'll drain them. And, oh my gosh, I'll let her continue the story. Here is Sunny on The Tonight Show talking about her dad, Adam Sandler, wearing socks in the pool.
1: That is not true at all. He is the funniest dude ever. True. So he jumps in the pool with his socks and then floats his feet up to take them off?
2: Yes, and then he'll drain them and then you play catch with them.
1: Unbelievable.
0: Play catch with the socks. What's the weirdest thing you saw at a pool? A guy swimming in a complete clothes, in jeans and a black shirt. I saw that recently. That couldn't be comfortable. Maybe he was just, whatever. As long as he's happy and cooled off, that's fine. That's not as, it's about as weird as jumping in with a pair of socks on. That would feel terrible. I don't know about you. I don't like the thought of my feet in socks in a pool. Well, Adam Sandler's cool with it. And then they play catch with it. What's the weirdest thing you've seen at a pool? 289-9393.
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13: The Where You At weather on U93.
0: Mostly cloudy today. We do have a 50% chance of showers and thunderstorms. High around 80. A 20% chance of showers and thunderstorms. Mostly cloudy tonight. Low around 67. And then some more chances of showers and thunderstorms. Tomorrow, a 30% chance of rain. Mainly after 2 p.m. though. Partly sunny in the morning. High near 84.
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0: U93. I wish Olivia Dean was on my TV every single weekend. She was at Lollapalooza last weekend. It is a great show to stream live. I'm going to be looking for it on YouTube. What's up? It is Tommy B. And today is our workplace of the week. Every Thursday, we deliver delicious cupcakes from Adam's Cake Shop in Elkhart. Shout out to Adam's Cake Shop. The best cupcakes ever. I've ever had in my entire life. So today we are delivering those cupcakes. I just had a cancellation for who I was supposed to deliver to. So text the word office right now to 289-9393 if you want me to come to your office today, a little later this morning, with cupcakes from Adam's Cake Shop. So I am going to be out and about delivering cupcakes today. And if you want me to come to your office with cupcakes from Adam's Cake Shop, again, text the word office right now to 289-9393. I will come there today. I will make your coworkers love you. We all don't have to get along. This is a good reminder. We all don't have to get along with our coworkers. We just have to make sure we keep the peace. And the best way to do that is with cupcakes. So again, text the word office right now to 289-9393, and I might be coming to you later today. Coming up next, though, we're going to do the 7 o'clock survey thanks to Ron's Grape Road Automotive. So Ron's Grape Road Auto is going to help us figure things out about the Tooth Fairy coming up next.
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1: How much does the tooth fairy give when you lose a tooth? 289-9393. I need to know the most up-to-date paperwork for the tooth fairy right now, because I have a reason for this question. I could not believe how much the tooth fairy was giving out. I had a buddy tell me how much his friend, his daughter, got from the tooth fairy. I was shocked. So do you have any tooth fairy stories? Coming up next, I'll tell you exactly how much that was. But do you remember how much you got when you lost your teeth? Do you remember how it happened? Maybe you had to put it in a little box. Those were so cute. Did you have to do that? I had that once. So I was shocked to find out how much the tooth fairy's giving nowadays. How much is the tooth fairy giving in your house? Or do you remember how much you got for a missing tooth from the tooth fairy? Let us know. Tooth fairy chat for your 7 o'clock survey coming up next on U93. 289-9393. Right now it's Bieber. Good morning.

0: 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Aww. Happy back to school season from U93.
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2: How much does the Tooth Fairy leave for kids nowadays? Or do you remember how much you got from the Tooth Fairy when you were a kid? 289-9393. That's the 7 o'clock survey this morning. How are you? It is Tommy B. I got a message from my buddy that said, I was shocked when I heard that one of my friend's child got $20 from the Tooth Fairy. So yes, a friend of ours gave their kid $20 from the Tooth Fairy, which is wild to me. So we want to know, how much does the Tooth Fairy give nowadays in your house? You know, the Tooth Fairy's got to go other places. Sometimes it has a dollar. Sometimes it has $100. Sometimes it has a $20 bill. How about you? 289-9393. I remember I had like a little box that I would put the tooth in and that I got from the dentist. And I'll never forget, it was always a dollar or two. It was never more than a couple bucks. I think I might have gotten a $5 bill once, but it was always maybe a couple bucks, maybe just a dollar. So what do you think, or how much does the Tooth Fairy give in your household, or what did you get when you were a kid? 289-9393. Sarah says, my kids are lucky to get a dollar. $20 for a tooth is crazy. I know, right, Sarah? I was shocked when I heard that. And now I'm getting a text that says $100, one crispy bill per tooth. My daughter has been through 12 so far and only 8 to go. So she swallowed one and got $0. She was devastated that day. And now she's not supposed to spend it, not allowed to spend it though. It goes to her savings jar. So there you go. The Tooth Fairy is doing well for themselves right now. So the first tooth Cindy just messaged, the first tooth she gives $5 for, and then every tooth after that, it's a dollar. So the Tooth Fairy, inflation, it's a lot of money situations for the Tooth Fairy. How much are they giving nowadays in your household? We want to know. 289-9393. Stephanie in Argus is joining us, and she has a Tooth Fairy story. All right, Stephanie, how was the Tooth Fairy in your house?
3: So I had a little blue and white checkered pillow that had a little lace pocket on it, and it's big enough to put a tooth in.
2: Aww.
3: And they also, my parents would slip in a $0.50 coin.
2: Ooh, a big.
3: So I would only get 50 cents a tooth. Yep, so I'd get the $0.50 coin. So fast forward 40-something years later, and my sisters both were younger, had taken over the pillow, and they're like, no, it's mine, it's mine. I'm like, look, guys, it was mine first. So my nieces are actually using it now.
2: No way.
3: It's the same pillow, same lace. There's no tear, holes, nothing. They're still using it for their teeth now.
2: Oh, my gosh. So I've never even heard of these pillows. That is such a cool thing, and it's so cool that you're keeping it going.
3: It was actually made by my aunt. It wasn't something that we bought in the store. It's probably only maybe in a 6 to 8 inch little fluffy pillow. It slips right underneath your bed pillow.
2: A little Tooth Fairy pillow, basically.
3: Yep, and the pocket literally was big enough to slide a $0.50 coin in, and nothing bigger than that.
2: Oh, my gosh. So what are they sliding still $0.50 coins? Do you know what the Tooth Fairy's bringing?
3: No, they're sliding just a couple bucks in there now. They just fold the ones up, but they're not getting rich off of it, that's for sure.
2: Wow, that is such a cool story. Your own Tooth Fairy pillow that's still going strong. That's so cool, Stephanie. Thanks for sharing that.
3: You have a great day, Tommy.
2: You too, Stephanie. 289-9393. How much is the Tooth Fairy given in your house? Or do you have a Tooth Fairy story?
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2: Mostly cloudy today. We do have a 50% chance of rain later today. High around 80 degrees. Tonight, we keep the chances of rain going. A 20% chance of rain. Low around 67. Tomorrow, a 30% chance of more rain. Partly sunny otherwise. The rain should happen in the afternoon tomorrow. High around 84.
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1: How much does the Tooth Fairy give nowadays? How much did it give to you when you were growing up? 289-9393. That is our 7 o'clock survey. It's also on our Facebook. Make sure you follow us for everything going on here at U93. It's over on Facebook there. And a lot of interesting answers this morning. The whole reason this happened is someone told me that the Tooth Fairy brought their kid $20. Well, I saw a bigger number come through this morning. And someone is getting $100 per tooth, $100 per tooth. The Tooth Fairy gives in different places. It sometimes doesn't go to places either. So what is your Tooth Fairy story and how much is the Tooth Fairy given? 289-9393. Hi, Amber and Goshen. Good morning. Nothing. We didn't have a Tooth Fairy that visited our house and my kids don't get the Tooth Fairy at the house. All right. Thank you, Amber. Sherry in Napanee says, I'm super old. I got 25 cents. I never got more than $5. I think I got $5 once. And I might have caught my mom shooing the Tooth Fairy out of the room. So that happened too, by the way. Like, hey, what are you doing here? Like, oh, the Tooth Fairy was in here. I was telling it to leave. Caught. Connie in South Bend said $1 when I was a kid, and I only give my kids $1. Love that. Traditions. Jennifer just messaged on our Facebook, U93, saying, my son gives my grandkids $1. And Amanda says, I did $5 for the first tooth and then $1 for the other teeth, but my kids are 18 and almost 22 now, so who knows? Hey, I just got a tooth pulled the other day, so I forgot to put it under my pillow. Actually, the dentist asked if I wanted to see it, and I said, are you kidding me? So I still don't know where that tooth is. Jen said, I'm in my 50s. I got a quarter. I think we gave my kids $1. Thank you, Jen. And that says I would get 25 cents to 50 cents for my teeth. My daughter now gets about $10 a tooth. And then Frankie says $5 per tooth unless the dentist has to pull them. Thank you for bringing that up. That reminded me. If the dentist has to pull them, though, the Tooth Fairy gives, wow, $10 a pulled tooth. I didn't know. I wish I knew. Do dentists hang on to teeth? All right, coming up, let us know. How much does the Tooth Fairy give nowadays? We would love to hear from you. 289-9393.
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0: 93. Riri to kick off your Thursday. What's up? It's Tommy B. Rihanna working on new music, according to ASAP Rocky yesterday. That was a big story. Rihanna's ninth album, yet again, teased, but fans are not believing it. We'll believe it when we see it. We love you, Rihanna. All right. I love people. Now, that's what I have to say right now. I think we have to all connect with each other. It's the best way to do it. But there are certain times where I do avoid people. So how do you avoid conversations without being rude? 289-9393. The reason I bring this up is because I was getting some, I don't know, not hard times for yesterday's story about how I left a table in front of my door because I don't want to see the pizza man. It's not that I don't want to see the pizza man. I'd rather them just put the pizza on the table in the front and then I pick it up. You know, ever since COVID and 2020, I love the leave it at the door option when I get delivery. It's the best. So I was getting a hard time yesterday because I do that every time. And I'm actually the type of person that puts a table in front of their door instead of just saying leave it on the ground. So it reminds me of there was a couple of coworkers that, you know how this is. There's that coworker that you got to find an out sometimes because you might not get any work done that day. I've had one in every place I've worked and I like them all, but some people just don't know when to stop talking. So this might help us all. How do you avoid conversations or get out of conversations without being rude? Yes, I always put the leave it at the door option when I order pizza because I think the pizza delivery person probably appreciates that too. Just put it in front of my door. We're good. That's all we have to do. We don't have to smile and high five. I don't mind doing that, but I'd rather just leave it at the door. So how do you avoid conversations without being rude? Or how do you avoid people without being rude? Need some hints or maybe some tips and tricks. 289-9393.
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0: 50% chance of rain today. Mostly cloudy otherwise. High near 80 degrees. Tonight, 20% chance of rain. Low around 67. Tomorrow, another chance of rain in the afternoon. 30% chance of rain. Partly sunny in the morning, though. High around 84.
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mundane, a masterpiece. Oh my, my love. I take one look at you, you're taking me out.

How do you avoid conversations you don't want to have? We're human. It happens. 289-9393. And do you hit leave at the door when you order delivery? That's what brought this conversation up. Yesterday I was talking about this and we want to know, how do you avoid conversations with certain people and doing it without being rude? There are those people I have in my life that I love, but sometimes I'm talking to them and it turns into 20 minutes when it could have been just 5. So I love hanging out with those people too. They're some of my favorite people in my family and friend group. There are people that just don't know when to stop, but that's why I love them. They're so fun to be around. Well, this conversation started because yesterday I was getting flack because I don't want to talk to the delivery person. I don't think they want to talk to me when I'm ordering delivery. That's just my outlook on it. And yes, there are some coworkers where I do need some tips and tricks of how to get out of conversations. Love them all, but you know how it is. 289-9393. You have any tips and tricks without being rude on how to get out of a conversation? Cindy just messaged. Good morning to you, Cindy. Thanks for listening. She says, pick up the phone.

0: U93, good morning. It is Tommy B. Thank you for all the tips and tricks of avoiding people. Now, it's not in not a negative way. I just like to order pizza and say, leave it at the front door. So that is just a very nice, non-rude way of avoiding people sometimes. But today I am not avoiding people. I love hanging out with you, Michiana. And today I get to bring cupcakes from Adam's Cake Shop to somebody. So if you want me to bring you cupcakes, we have to take a picture, though, that will go on our Facebook at U93. Because I am proving that I do love hanging out with people. I'm not always trying to avoid them. I promise. So if you want awesome cupcakes, the best cupcakes, I think, in Michiana, best cupcakes I've ever had in my life from Adam's Cake Shop in Elkhart, I will deliver them, hand deliver them to you today. All you have to do is text the word office to 289-9393 right now, and I will be delivering those cupcakes a little later this morning. Again, if you want cupcakes delivered from me, Tommy B, straight to your office, you could be the workplace of the week today, because I do love people. I love, it's the only way to live is to connect with people, in my opinion, for me, Tommy B. So I would love to see you today. Text the word office to 289-9393, and I might be showing up to your office with cupcakes from Adam's Cake Shop.
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1: Summer isn't over yet. 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
6: Mostly cloudy today. We are having a 50% chance of rain throughout the day. High near 80. Tonight, a 20% chance of showers and thunderstorms. Low around 67. And then tomorrow, another 30% chance of rain. Partly sunny, otherwise high around 84.
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0: U93, it's Tommy B. Billie Eilish has a new movie out, the streaming premiere of the James Cameron-directed 3D concert movie of Billie Eilish. It's called Billie Eilish Hit Me Hard and Soft, the tour. It's streaming now on Paramount Plus, so go check that out. The trailer's hilarious. It starts with Billie looking down at people going to her concert, and then she posts them on social media, and all the kids lose their mind. So that is if you want to rock out and enjoy a live concert in 3D, you got to have Paramount Plus, so enjoy that. And coming up next, we have some gifts for you this morning. Not only a car wash to the Waterworks Car Wash at Tom's Car Care Center is on the line coming up next, but also we have a pair of tickets to the Cass County Fair. It's going on until Saturday, and the TNT Bump and Run Derby is going on as well. So that is, it's a big party for the Cass County Fair, and I am actually going to be there tonight from 3 until 5. So I'm going to go try to eat as many corn dogs and fried Oreos as possible. I don't know if that's a thing. If anybody's ever tried that, they probably had a stomachache. But coming up next, yes, we will play back to school trivia for your chance to win those prizes.
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1: 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And tonight, the TNT Bump and Run Derby's going on. I'm going to be there from 3 until 5 today. So that's the prizes you could win. 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
1: All right, it is going to be cloudy today, mostly cloudy today, with a 50% chance of rain is what we're fighting off, of showers and thunderstorms. So that sticks around during the day today, high near 80. And then tonight, only a 20% chance of showers and thunderstorms, low around 67. Tomorrow, a 30% chance of rain. That's in the afternoon, though, partly sunny, highs in the mid-80s.
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1: We have tickets to the Cass County Fair that you could win. It's going on until Saturday. We have a family four-pack on the line right now with Tommy Trivia. And tonight, the TNT Bump and Run Derby is going on there. And we're going to throw in a Waterworks Car Wash to the Waterworks Car Wash, of course, at Tom's Car Care Center, a premium car wash for you. You have to answer this question, though. It's back to school week, 289-9393. This question is about back to school. What common school supply was created after a man saw burrs sticking to his dog's fur? What common school supply was created after a man saw burrs sticking to his dog's fur? 289-9393. All right, Emily. Emily in South Bend. Emily, what do you think it is?
12: I believe it's like the Velcro that's on a tracker keeper, if I'm correct.
1: It is Velcro. You got it, Emily.
12: Yeah, yes. Because I'm like, I've got dying to go to the fair, too.
1: Well,
12: I'm like, yes.
1: Well, you're going to the fair. What are you going to do at the fair? What are you looking forward to doing?
12: Ride everything. I'm going to ride everything.
1: Ride it all. Are you going to try any fair food?
12: Oh, yeah. I love elephant ears and corn dogs. Corn dogs are my favorite.
1: Amazing. Well, Emily, congratulations. You're going to the Cass County Fair. You got a car wash. The Tom's Car Care Center at the Waterworks Car Wash. Who made you a winner?
12: You did, Tommy B, and you.

Tommy B. It is U93. Welcome to Thursday and welcome to Pet of the Week time. Every week around this time, we say hello to Pet Refuge and we need your help getting a pet adopted. So coming up in just a little bit, in two songs or so, we are going to see who we could help welcome here at U93. So let's get a pet adopted next right here on U93. Here's Ariana Grande. She's taking a break, but now she's on U93. Good morning.

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1: It's my favorite day of the week, favorite time of the week. Yes, we have Maria here from Pet Refuge. Good morning, Maria.
2: Good morning.
1: Thank you so much for coming in this morning. So we ask that you share the video that we're going to post on Facebook so we could get some eyes on the little dog that Maria brought here. So Maria, who is with you today?
2: This little guy making the scratching noises on the table, by the way, that is Simba. Aww. He's a 5-year-old puggle. He's about 30 pounds. He was in a home. So he's one of those plug and play dogs, you know, fully trained, socialized, loves people. He was actually in a home with his son, who was also up for adoption. He loves playing with his son in the yard, loves cuddling, gives tons of kisses.
1: Yes.
2: And he's just one of those great dogs. Unfortunately, the family, the kids got allergies, but he's just one of those almost perfect dogs.
1: He really, the first thing Simba did was kiss my beard and just kept licking my beard. And that's when I know a dog is so loving. And you said on the way over here, he was nothing but love too.
2: Oh yeah. Every red light, I was getting the kisses.
1: The kisses. Oh my gosh. So Simba, yes, a little pug too. It's not going to get any bigger. 5 years old.
2: And 5 years old. So, you know, out of the puppy stage.
1: Hi, Simba.
2: But still plenty of energy, loves to play. I've introduced him to a couple other dogs and he does great. So he's just so near perfect.
1: Oh my gosh. So he is going to be, he's up for adoption now, right?
2: He and his son are both up. Yes.
1: Okay. So you could, go to petrefuge.com, right?
2: Correct.
1: To find out. And, is he going to be out at PetSmart? Do you guys do that? Is that happening this week? I know you guys go out to PetSmart every, a lot. Is that happening?
2: I honestly don't know. Right. I don't do those events. That
1: okay.
2: tends to be more the cats.
1: That's the cat. That's where I was confused. Yeah. It's the cat. So someone's got to come see Simba at Pet Refuge, right?
2: Thursday night, 6 to 8, Saturdays, 10 to 3. And he's just so adorable. Everyone's going to love him.
1: So tonight, 6 to 8, go see Simba. Or if you want, you could see him on our Facebook in just a little bit. I'm going to do the video with Maria right now. And if you can't adopt Simba, make sure you share that video. How's Pet Refuge doing? And you're still looking for volunteers, right?
2: We're always, always looking for volunteers, especially during the week. Once classes start up in session, we lose some of our teachers. We lose some of our students. So any help would be great. And we do also have a give back with Wings Etc. Wednesday the 12th.
1: All right.
2: From 11 a.m. to 11 p.m. Go on our website. 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There's a little flyer. You can take a screenshot if you're going in restaurant. Or there's a promo code at the bottom of the flyer if you're ordering online.
1: Awesome. And delicious wings. And you're helping out you guys, which you guys do such great work. So thank you to Pet Refuge. Just got a message. Matthew says, puggles are absolutely amazing dogs. And so far, Simba seems like an amazing dog.
2: Yes, absolutely.
1: So make sure you follow us now on Facebook. You can see our little cute Simba. He's so cute. Follow us at U93. Thank you, Maria.
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11: 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There's still plenty of summer left, and the best place to spend it is at the Midwest's favorite water park, Deep River in Melville, Indiana. 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Plus, that's where the Beachman hangs out, and the Beachman knows water parks. We're east of I-65 on US 30 in Northwest Indiana. 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

Thank you again to Pet Refuge for coming in and bringing in little Simba the Puggle. Simba the Puggle is up for adoption at Pet Refuge. I have a video that I'm posting right now at U93 on our Facebook of Simba kissing my face so much. Would not stop. What a lovable little Puggle. Well, that is amazing cuteness. And coming up next, a little weirdness at the pool with a certain celebrity. Wait till you hear how he jumps in the pool. That's coming up next while we spill the tea, thanks to the Madison Oyster Bar.

0: Spilling the Tea on U93 is brought to you by Madison Oyster Bar, a staple in downtown South Bend for over 30 years. Great drinks and food with the kitchen open late. Whether you're starting your night or ending it, stop into Madison Oyster Bar.
1: Wait till you hear what one celebrity does when they go swimming. It's kind of weird. That's coming up next. What's the weirdest thing you saw at the pool? I don't know if you saw something like this, but first, football starts tonight, the NFL Hall of Fame game. My wife is not happy that football is starting. She is not the biggest fan that it takes up a lot of my time. But speaking of football, Disney already sold out of their ad spots for next year's Super Bowl. They're already sold out. Tonight's the preseason game. The season hasn't even started. 30-second spots sold up for up to $10 million. So 30-second spots sold up for $10 million. The game will air on both ESPN and ABC, which, of course, is owned by Disney. So that's why they're already sold all of the Super Bowl ads before the season even started. So sorry if you were trying to get an ad. I was trying to get a one-second Tommy B on U93 ad, maybe next year. And this is the story I was kind of grossed out by. Do you like wet socks? Adam Sandler doesn't care about wet socks. He wears his socks into the pool. And it's because he can't bend down to take them off on land. Now, this was said by his daughter, Sunny. She was on The Tonight Show. Adam Sandler's 17-year-old daughter, Sunny, says he can't bend down to take them off on land. And then he'll drain them after that. So he jumps into the pool with his socks on. This is a very interesting story this morning. Do you know someone that jumps into pools with their socks on? I saw at the pool 2 weeks ago, a guy jump in black jeans and a black t-shirt. So I was like, man, that's got to be uncomfortable. But to each their own, here is Sunny on The Tonight Show talking about her dad, Adam Sandler, jumping into the pool with his socks on.
2: It's not true at all. He is the funniest dude ever.
3: True. So he jumps in the pool with his socks and then floats his feet up to take them off?
4: Yes, and then he'll drain them and then you play catch with them.
3: Unbelievable.
1: Drain them and then he plays catch with the socks. That's disgusting. I'm sorry. Actually, it's hilarious. What's the weirdest thing you saw at the pool? 289-9393.
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10: A 40% chance of rain. It dropped down since earlier today. Mostly cloudy for most of the day, but yeah, 40% chance of rain. And then tonight, only a 20% chance of rain. Low of 67. Tomorrow, a 30% chance of rain. Tomorrow afternoon, highs in the mid-80s.
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U93. Good morning. It is Tommy B. Hope your Thursday's off to a great start, and it's about to get kilty in here. Kilts for Kids, a part of course, the Ronald McDonald House Charities of Michiana. Big event coming up. I need to get myself a kilt. Where's my kilt? So coming up next, we're going to talk all about it and learn more about Kilts for Kids. I am new here in the area, if you didn't know that already. So I know we've been a part of it before. I know I'm seeing pictures of Bayless in a kilt, so I feel like I need to get a kilt. So we'll tell you all about Kilts for Kids and the big event, their fundraising event coming up. And we will learn all about it next. But right now it's somber to wake you up on a Thursday morning on U93. Good morning.

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1: It is time for Good Vibes, and joining us right now, we have a couple here, and it is an awesome local event happening, and it's to support the Ronald McDonald House Charities of Michiana. Good morning to Megan Fink and Jason Fink. They are Team Finkredibles. Good morning, guys.
2: Good morning.
3: Good morning.
1: Thank you so much for coming in this morning, and it's all about kilts for kids. It is happening in October, and it's all, again, to help out and to support the Ronald McDonald House Charities of Michiana. So, all right, Megan and Jason, you guys have to teach me all about this. This is my first experience with Kilts for Kids, the annual event, McDazzle. Could you tell us all about that? And also, you could then we'll talk about, of course, Team Finkredibles. Right? Am I saying that right?
3: Yes, absolutely.
2: Perfect. So, yeah, the event, this is the 17th year for the event, and it is to raise funds to continue the mission of Ronald McDonald House Charities, which, for people who don't know, is to support families with children that are experiencing health issues and are in the hospital, so that they don't have to worry about the stress of the financials, having to leave their child. There's the average room night for a family that does experience something like this is about 10 nights,
1: wow,
2: which is then with the house and all the meals and everything else, just for the room night, they're saving about $200 a night. The house has 20 bedroom suites, and it's been at a steady 70% capacity since 2017.
1: So helping support families with sick and injured kids, they do it in such a big way, and it's so cool to see the community come together to help out this organization. You said this is the 17th year?
2: It is, yes.
1: Oh, my gosh, and I'm seeing here they have raised with this more than $4 million already, and there's been more than 150 kilters that have joined together to do this, and you guys are wearing kilts today.
3: We are.
1: So what? So tell us about your team, and why did you pick out that color of kilt? Is there a certain color, or is there a certain way?
3: Yes, we are wearing the red, white, and blue. Go USA.
1: Yeah.
3: So we are Team Finkredibles. Our last name is Fink, and we were really honored to be asked to be kilters this year. And when Jason and I said yes this year, we asked our boys. Actually, we didn't ask. We told them. we said, hey, guys, we have an 8-year-old and a 3-year-old, and we told them what we were doing and the mission and why we were doing it. We took them over to the house to volunteer. The boys are collecting pop tabs.
1: Aww.
3: And when we told the boys we were kilting for Ronald McDonald House Charities of Michiana, they said, well, if we're doing it as a family, we need to have Watson, our dog, do it too.
1: So
3: we are the Finkredibles, and we're very excited to be kilting this year.
1: Awesome. Well, how can someone support this amazing family? You guys sound, it's so cool to see the whole family and the dog getting involved for McDazzle. So do they go to the website to help support your team? How does this work?
3: Yes, please. So I would say the number one way people could get involved is to volunteer for RMHC. They're always looking for volunteers, whether it's to cook a meal, to come volunteer at the house. But the best way they could get involved for our team is to go to rmhcmichiana.org, find our team, the Finkredibles. We are one of six teams this year. We would be very honored to have the support. Another way they can get involved is over at Bird in the Hand in Elkhart. It's a Navarre Hospitality Group restaurant over in the River District. Bird in the Hand, our friend, the GM there, Tony, let our boys create a milkshake.
1: No way.
3: The Mintcredible.
1: This is amazing.
3: If you love mint and you love chocolate, then you should definitely go get one this month, the month of August. Proceeds from the shake will be donated to RMHC Michiana.
1: Okay, so this is Bird in the Hand. This is in Elkhart. I've never been. I have to check it out. So this is, why did they pick that flavor? Do they just love that flavor?
3: Yes. So our son Nolan loves mint chocolate chip. And so when Tony gave him the opportunity to basically come up with his own milkshake and name it, that's what we went with. So a little spin off of the, Shamrock Shake that McDonald's has for supporting RMHC.
1: But you could get it right now. That is so cool. And you're helping out your team. Well, thank you so much. This is Megan Fink and Jason Fink. They are getting ready for Kilts for Kids. And when is it? Where is it? And how could someone, again, tell us how we could support your team?
2: 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I would just encourage you to look at the website and figure out what works best for you and your family.
1: And they're always looking for volunteers, so that is great. Well, thank you so much, Jason and Megan Fink. Good luck with everything with Kilts for Kids and McDazzle.
3: Thank you.
1: We're going to take a picture right now. 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

0: U93, good morning. Welcome to Thursday. It is Tommy B. Justin Bieber there. Did you know he's really good at ping pong? He competed against Novak Djokovic recently and a bunch of top athletes at the Fanatics Games, and he won. He won the ping pong tournament. He beat guys like Tom Brady, Carl Anthony Towns, the basketball player. Tom Brady, of course, really good at football. You'd think they were good at ping pong, but no, Justin Bieber won $1 million and he donated it to charity, but he is an amazing ping pong player. Don't mess with him. He's like Forrest Gump. All right, coming up next, we are going to do Thrifty Thursday, thanks to our friends at Goodwill. And there is a certain theme, and it has to do with me this weekend wearing tank tops. That's coming up next.
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1: We love Thrifty Thursday. It's so fun to go into Goodwill, do some scavenger hunting, and this weekend I am going on a mini vacay. I'm just taking Saturday and Sunday off. I'll be back on Monday, but I needed to get a weekend getaway outfit, so I picked up a couple weekend getaway outfits. If you go on our Facebook, you could see me pick up some sleeveless shirts. One has, I don't know, pink. They were flamingos. Pink flamingos are on the one that I really liked the most. And then I also was able to pick up a Hawaiian shirt, a really loud orange shirt, and then an actual standard white button-up shirt. And then I picked up two pairs of shorts, one that is just almost tie-dye and beautiful. And then another one is a serious, just standard gray pair of shorts. And then, of course, I picked up a new pair of sandals as well. And then I got some road trip snacks. And this was all for under $25 from Goodwill. Basically got a whole new wardrobe for the weekend. So I think I picked up a little too much. I went right up to budget and as many outfits as I could. So if you want to see the video of Thrifty Thursday, it's up on our Facebook right now. You can see me hanging out at Goodwill and grabbing everything I need. They got everything that you need, from kitchen essentials to all of the clothes that you ever need to clothes. I saw yesterday, I saw a new, brand new golf clubs. So that those were very affordable as well. So it is Goodwill. Make sure you stop by Goodwill in Michiana and check out that video now. What should we scavenger hunt for next Thrifty Thursday? Let us know right now. What should I go look for? I'll look for you. Why not? 289-9393.
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1: Mostly cloudy today. Chance of rain and a thunderstorm. A 40% chance of rain, mainly after 11. Otherwise, high around 80 today, a 20% chance of rain tonight, low around 67, a 30% chance of rain tomorrow afternoon, sunny otherwise, with a high around 85.
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0: U93. Good morning, Post Malone, getting you going, waking you up in the fog this morning. It is Tommy B, and it's almost time for Lori Bennett. She's coming in next, and she has text talk today, and hers is based on Ozzy Osbourne. They named a haunted house after him. So start thinking about what you would get named after you. I have a lot of ideas. That's coming up next on U93.
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0: 93, Harry Styles getting your day going. It is Tommy B and Lori Bennett coming in next. She's going to be taking care of you with her Flavors of India text talk today. It's already on our Facebook. Follow us at U93. Here is the text talk question. If you could have a ride or attraction at a theme park named after you, what would it be? Let Lori know. You could go over on our Facebook and let her know, or call or text her 289-9393. Mine would be Tommy B's Tilt-A-Whirl. I don't go on those rides anymore, but that would be mine, with my big face with the beard and hair and everything on the back of them. So Tommy B's Tilt-A-Whirl. And then I was thinking about Tommy B's Steak Basket. You could get that at your local fair soon, the Tommy B Steak Basket. And speaking of the fair, I don't think they'll have this. I do want to try all the food today at the Cass County Fair. I am going to be there from 3 until 5. If you plan to go to the fair today, please stop by, say hi, and we can maybe have Tommy B's Steak Basket and ride the Tommy B Tilt-A-Whirl. I'll see you at the Cass County Fair later today. Have a great day.
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Good morning. It's Lori. How's it going? You know, it's a thrifty Thursday around here. 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We'll get into some new music discovery from Stella Lefty. And we've got the flavors of India Tech Talk on the way in just about 10 on U93.

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Are we ready for this? 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
6: 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Chance of rain today with a high of 80 should end this evening with cloudy skies and a low of 67.
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Michiana's number one hit music station, U93. I'm Lori, and you got a chance to see Big Perm in action as he broadcasts live and does his mixy thing coming up at Longevity Health in Granger this Saturday from 1 to 3. 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

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It's Lori, our Flavors of India text talk today. Say you could have a ride or attraction at a theme park named after you. What would it be? Text me 574-289-9393, the First Date Fake text line, or on U93's Facebook page.

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16: 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Chance of rain on and off today with a high of 80 degrees. Cloudy tonight and a low of 67.
17: 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Back to school schedules and pending pumpkin spice. Are we ready for this? 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

Michiana's number one hit music station, U93. I'm Lori. Coming up, the Throwback Lunch is hitting at noon. We got some Flo Rida lined up, Gaga, Usher. Your text request too at 289-9393. They say the

ain't a masterpiece. Oh my, my love. I take one look at you, you're taking me out.

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back lunch at U93, our Flavors of India text talk today. 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
5: 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Chance of rain today with a high of 80, cloudy tonight, a low of 67.
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0: Michiana's number one hit music station, U93. I'm Lori, and I've got your perfect excuse to get out of work early today. We want you to come hang with Tommy. He's at the Cass County Fair in Cassopolis. He's going to be broadcasting live today from 3 to 5 here on U93.
1: Thank you for dinner, baby. I had a really great time. I really love

Universal Studios is naming a haunted house after the late Ozzy Osbourne. Cool, right? So today's Flavors of India text talk is, if you could have a ride or attraction named after you, what ride or attraction would it be? 289-9393, First State Bank text line.

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8: Summer isn't over yet. 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
0: Yeah! Back to school schedules and pending pumpkin spice. Are we ready for this? No matter the answer, we got you. And the 93 days of summer on U 93.

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0: Day in the city of South Bend, and the best is yet to come. The best being the Linden Avenue Farmers Market, which will take place the second Saturday of each month, May through September, 10 a.m. to 2 p.m. at the MLK Dream Center, 1522 Linden Avenue in the great city of South Bend, Indiana. The market would not be the same without you. So I need you to, if you can't meet me there, beat me there. 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Vendors will have fresh fruits and vegetables. 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

8:33, happy dreary Friday Eve. How are you? It is Big Perm hanging out with you till 7 o'clock. You know, and it's dreary and bummer out. I think that just means one thing. I got to get you in a great mood, right? Oh, I got just the things. Oh, yeah, several four packs to Indiana Beach. Got that for you. Coming up on the way, Rossini's Pizza gift cards. And coming up in about 5 minutes, four pack to the Cass County Fair and four pack to the Bump and Run Derby tonight. We'll do that in two songs. Let's go.

0: U93, what are your plans tonight? You want to have some fun on me? Cass County Fair? Want to go? Got four passes for you and four tickets to the TNT Bump and Run Derby tonight in the grandstands at the Cass County Fair starting at 7 o'clock. Again, it is tonight, so I need you free tonight, and I need you to be able to come up to the radio station here in South Bend down Cleveland Road by 5 o'clock. I know short notice, but I figure getting you some prizes if you're free is better than no prizes. 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I want to hook you up with a four-pack to the Cass County Fair tonight. 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Call me. And four tickets to the TNT Bump and Run Derby tonight at the grandstand starting at 7 o'clock. You can make it out there by then. I know Cassopolis. 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Let's get you some fun tonight at the fair from U93.
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0: 8:33, let's do some Cass County Fair winning here. Who's this?
1: Chris.
0: Hey, Chris. What do you got going on tonight, my man?
1: A whole lot of nothing, really.
0: Hey, what city you live in?
1: Mishawaka.
0: All right, not too far from Cassopolis. We got the Cass County Fair going on, and they have the TNT Bump and Run Derby tonight in the grandstand starting at 7 o'clock. Got a four-pack. You want to go?
1: Yes, sir.
0: Let's do it, my man. Caller number 9. That's you, Chris.
1: Oh, sweet.
0: Four tickets into the fair so you can get your fair food on, your fair ride on. Those are all yours. And four tickets to the TNT Bump and Run Derby tonight in the grandstands. All yours.
1: Thank you, sir. Appreciate that.
0: You're so welcome. Enjoy. And tell me, Shanna, who just hooked you up, Chris?
1: Big Furman, U93.

Unity 3, I had heard some schools were starting up school next week, and then I look at my social media today, yesterday, and I'm seeing first day of school pictures, and I'm going, no! August 5th and 6th, they're starting up. That's too early! Shout out to Rochester School starting up, Knox, Eastern Pulaski, New Prairie, North Judson, San Pierre, Career Academy, Network of Public Schools. Did I miss anybody? Hope the kiddos are having a first day, if it was today, or their second day. Hope it's been a good first couple of days of school. I can't believe it's back already. Enjoy, kiddos. Your first day outfits are looking sharp. Unity 3.

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0: Unity 3, Michiana's number one hit music station. It is Big Perm. I was saying big shout out to all the kiddos starting up school this week. Oh, it's so early. Shout out to Ashley and Winnemac texting in. It's day two of school. My youngest and I has already been, they've been calling me from school, starting the year strong. Oh no, day two. Is that like, that could go a different way though. Were they not feeling good, or did they get in trouble on day two? I need the deets. Tell me. Shout out to you, Ashley and Winnemac. It's going to be a good year. Hey, you know what's going to be good? This Saturday, we're taking the show on the road. I'm going to be broadcasting at the grand opening celebration of Longevity Health in Granger. We'll be out there this Saturday, 1 to 3. I'll be out there DJing, broadcasting. You can meet the experts for yourself, ask questions, enjoy refreshments. There's going to be raffles all day, swag bags worth $500. Hello, for the first 100 guests when they open at 11. So we'll be out there 1 to 3, having a day of fun this Saturday at Longevity Health in Granger for their big grand opening. Be there Saturday with us.
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5: The Where You At weather on U93.
6: Cloudy and rainy tonight. The low is 66. Tomorrow, going to be a mix of sun and clouds, but a stray shower possible in the afternoon, but a high of 86. We'll take that. Currently 74 here in South Bend, U93.
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83, today is National. 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
1: Unity 3, hello, who's this?
2: Hello, it's Patrick.
1: Patrick, in honor of National Gossip Day today, what's the craziest rumor you've ever heard about yourself?
2: The reality of this is I have insomnia real bad, so I have a hard time sleeping.
1: Oh, okay.
2: Everybody in my family insisted on I was on pain at the same time. I've never touched a drug a day in my life. I've never even smoked a cigarette.
1: And I thought you were on the hard stuff.
2: Right.
1: Whew, okay.
2: When in reality, it's just insomnia.
1: You say your family was saying you're on drugs?
2: Yeah.
1: Like close family? That's not nice.
2: Yeah, like close family. I just simply said I wish my reality was as interesting as the reality put inside of what is happening.
1: Yeah, and do you still have insomnia to this day? You still struggling with that?
2: Yeah, I still do.
1: How many hours a night of sleep do you think you get in a 24-hour period?
2: I get 2 to 3 hours of sleep.
1: Oh, my gosh. Does it affect your every day? Like, are you a zombie or are you just used to it and you're good now?
2: I'm used to it. I'm good now.
1: Yeah.
2: I wake up after 3 hours anyway.
1: Right on, man. Well, appreciate you calling in, and I'd say get some rest, but you're not going to.
2: No, I mean, I try to. I'll wake right back up again.
1: Hey, man, I appreciate you always having me on in the afternoon, so thanks for staying awake for that, my man.
2: All right, no problem.
1: You're the best, bro. Have a good one, Patrick.
2: Later, you too.
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1: Unity 3, so I'm cleaning out my wallet, tables, counters at home, and I found like a bunch of gift cards that I'd forgotten about from like birthdays and Christmas. And I have to ask, am I the only one that has like a million unused gift cards? Like, what do you do when you get a gift card? Do you use it immediately or do you hoard it like I do? Put it away. I'll use it for a rainy day. And then you totally forget about it. Approximately, how many gift cards would you say you have in your possession?

0: Year 83, so I'm doing some summer cleaning, my wallet, tables, counters, and I found like a bunch of gift cards that I'd forgotten that I had from like birthdays and Christmas. So I want to know, am I the only one that has like a million gift cards in their possession? Approximately how many gift cards would you say you have? Anonymous, none. I use them immediately. Oh, see, is that what we're supposed to do? I like overthink and I'm like, well, when I'm low on money, I'm going to need these gift cards. And I totally forget about it years later. Craig, two gift cards. The oldest one is 2 years. 2 years is probably a young one for me. Mine are probably going on like 10 years. Is this still valid? Oh, it's not. Oh, my bad. It's from 1996. Oh, my God. I'm so sorry. That's embarrassing. Marin Granger, 50. Good. Marissa and Goshen, 70-some. All right. Now we're cooking. Lynn and Elkhart, here we go. Over 100. Yes. You want to give me like at least 50 of those?
1: Yep.

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1: 8:83, Tommy B for the morning show is out at the Cass County Fair till 5 o'clock. We'll check in with him in minutes, but go see him. But up next, we got my Big Perm's Big Question. Thanks to my friends at Rossini's Pizza in Mishawaka and Granger. And when you order chicken wings, is there a dish you always order with it? If you said yes, you might know my answer. Coming up in 6 minutes. Hang on. It is 8:83.

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1: 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If you figure this out, 17% of people say this side dish pairs best with chicken wings. 289-9393. 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What do you think it is? Call me and text me now with your guess.
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1: It's Tommy B broadcasting live at the Cass County Fair. Come on out to Cassopolis and let's eat some fair food. Let's go on some rides. Let's have some fun. It is fair season and it is just slightly drizzling on me right now in Cassopolis. So not a lot of rain over here in Michigan. So come on over to the Cass County Fair. It is happening until Saturday. All of the fair food. I am on a mission today. My wife is here to help me make sure that I get that corn dog, and then shout out to our friends that are asking me to eat a fried Oreo. I will eat a fried Oreo, Elizabeth. Also, Jennifer has told me to do that today. So make sure you follow us on Facebook to check that out. While you listen to Big Perm, head out to Cassopolis for the Cass County Fair. It is happening right now. The Demolition Derby is happening tonight. I was behind a bunch of demolition cars as I drove in here today. Just slightly drizzling, and I have a tent here for you to hang out under. Come see me. It is Tommy B at the Cass County Fair with U93.

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2: Thanks to Rossini's Pizza in Mishawaka and Granger. 17% of people say this side dish pairs best with the chicken wings. What do you think, Ashley, in Mishawaka?
3: I'm guessing celery sticks.
2: Celery sticks. Whoa, you are hot. Celery sticks is like a smaller item. You could
3: crispy
2: put
3: fries.
2: Crispy fries, you say?
3: Yes.
2: Not fries. Nope, you were hotter with the celery. The celery could be an ingredient in the answer, on the answer, if that makes sense. So,
3: okay, thank you.
2: Similar to celery, the answer is typically green, mostly green. Is it a main course option on a menu? Yeah. Could it be an appetizer, like before the meal as well? Yes. Could you put meat on the answer? Mm-hmm. Or just have it as is? Could have it dry or topped with a delicious liquid to add a little more flavor to it? Could be a big portion, could be a small portion. And is everyone afraid of it right now? Yes. 17% of people say this side dish pairs best with chicken wings. Told you it was an outside the box answer. Did I give it away?
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2: Showers early, then cloudy overnight, and a low of 67. Tomorrow, mostly cloudy, and a slight shower or thunderstorm is possible. High of 82, currently rainy and 74 here in South Bend. We're trying to figure out my big question right now. 17% of people say this side dish pairs best with chicken wings. Text for ranch, blue cheese, cheese sticks, fried pickles, pretzels, celery, carrots, chips and dip. Nope. Give me 2.5 minutes. We'll get that answer.
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1: Thanks to Rossini's Pizza in Mishawaka and Granger. It's too dreary to be cooking tonight. Order Rossini's at RossiniCarryout.com. 17% of people say this side dish pairs best with chicken wings. There he is. What are we thinking, Big Bill and Elkhart?
2: Lettuce. Salad.
1: Salad is right. Yes. How'd you get it?
2: Oh, I just tuned in and I caught it's a side dish.
1: Bingo. 17% of people say this side dish pairs best with chicken wings. Salad. What do you think about this?
2: I think it's good. I like that.
1: Yeah. It's a good combination.
2: I love that.
1: Well, you're going to love this Big Bill and Elkhart Rossini's Pizza gift card. All yours.
2: Yeah. Woo. Let's go.
1: Tell me, Shanna, who just hooked you up?
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1: It's Tommy B broadcasting live from the Cass County Fair. I'm broadcasting right now in front of the zipper. So if you hear screaming behind me, the carnival rides are going just fine. There is no rain here in Cassopolis, so come on out to the Cass County Fair. Demolition Derby going on tonight. And yeah, all the carnival rides are going great. Don't forget the fair food. What are you doing for dinner tonight? You're coming to the Cass County Fair and enjoying all of the fair food right now. My wife is actually setting me up to give me a bunch of fair food to try. So I'll make a video and post that up on our Facebook right now. But don't forget, the animals are here. A lot of animal shows going on right now. The pigs, the cows, the horses, the goats, the sheep, the chickens. They're all here at the Cass County Fair. Remember, it's going on until Saturday. So if you can't make it out tonight, you go out tomorrow, Saturday. It is the place to be right now. It's fair season and the zipper's going great. Come take a ride on the zipper and come see me. I'm here until 5. It's Tommy B at the Cass County Fair with U93.
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U93, you want to hang out with U93 this Saturday. We're taking the show on the road. I'm going to be broadcasting at the Longevity Health in Granger grand opening this Saturday, 1 to 3. If you haven't seen the amazing work they do there at Longevity Health, they offer massage therapy, facial treatments, weight optimism, wellness recovery, and so much more. You can meet the experts there Saturday, talk to them in person, ask questions, enjoy refreshments, raffles, swag bags. Get this, worth $500 for the first 100 guests when they open at 11 a.m. So we'll be there starting at 1. We'll be DJing, broadcasting, bringing the fun, the Longevity Health in Granger grand opening this Saturday. Be there.

8:33. So have you seen the new Spider-Man Brand New Day? I have yet to see it. I got tickets for this weekend, so I'm pretty excited. But it seems like whenever a big movie that I'm very excited about comes to the theaters, I'm always picking the time with the people that don't know how to watch a movie go to. You know, the younger generation who's on their phone the whole time. So you're in a dark room and they got their phone lit up in front of you or next to you, or they're laughing during the movie that's not even funny, giggling with each other. Oh my God. Am I a jerk? Cause I just want to pick up their phone and chuck it. So I want to know, what ruins a movie for you? When somebody's talking on their phone, like, why are you Snapchatting in the middle of a movie? I can't be alone here. What ruins a movie for you? 8:33.

0: You Dirty 30. 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I'll lead us off when somebody's talking in the theater or even at home watching Netflix. Shh. Or they're on their phone, bright screen. Anonymous. There's two things. Number one, kids screaming. 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Oh my God. 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
1: Definitely.

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0: Jeffrey, we're talking about what just ruins a movie for you, kills the vibe. Anonymous, my husband rewinds movies if he wasn't fully paying attention, can make an hour and a half movie into 2 hours, or he watches movies with the same actor in them for weeks, like a binge on an actor or an actress, or watching a movie with subtitles on. Kaylee and South Bend, you say when the character trips running from a villain, oh, isn't that the best?
1: Yep.
0: Layla and Goshen, you're going with when the girl is dating the killer and she doesn't see it. 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
2: It's Tommy B broadcasting from the Cass County Fair, and I just finally had my first corn dog of fair season. I also had some steak and cheese. I had a fried pickle. I'm going to post those pictures up on our Facebook right now at U93. Tonight's the night to come get some fair food. Not raining here right now. The rain was coming in and out. Don't worry, if it does rain again, we have a tent here. So come see me at the Cass County Fair. The bump and run, it is happening tonight, the TNT bump and run. I saw some demolition cars on the way in today. Also got to hang out with some cows, sheep, goat. I hung out with the pigs. The pigs are sleeping right now. Smart guys. So come see all the animals. I am out here by the vendors as well. So many vendors. You got to shop local here in Cassopolis. It is a great time at the Cass County Fair. Don't forget, the fair food is hot and ready for you. Lemonade. You got the corn dogs like I just ate. I do have to try some steak bites. I feel like I have to try everything. Still haven't had a fried Oreo yet. I'm working on that video as well, but the pictures are now up on our Facebook. Follow us at U93. It's Tommy B at the Cass County Fair until 5 with U93.
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19: Cloudy tonight, and a stray shower is possible. Low of 67 tomorrow. Mostly cloudy, and a stray shower is possible, and a high of 82. Currently cloudy and 74 here in South Bend at U93.
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8:83, Tommy from Mornings is out at the Cass County Fair till 5 o'clock, eating those fair foods, checking out those fair rides, and he's got animal pictures on our Facebook, 8:83 Radio, so go out there, have some fun with Tommy at the Cass County Fair. We'll check in with him next. 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
2: It's Tommy B, and I'm at the Cass County Fair, and I finally had the first deep-fried Oreo of my life, and it was amazing. Thanks to you to Sweet Bellies here. So many different types of food to try. I tried the corn dog. I tried the fried pickle. I tried the steak and cheese sandwich. I posted all the pictures over on our Facebook. Make sure you see that, and make sure you get out to the fair, the Cass County Fair in Cassopolis, happening until Saturday. So if you can't make it today, you can get out here tomorrow or Saturday. But I think you're craving some fair food now. I know I still could eat a couple more corn dogs. But don't forget, the carnival's going. Take a ride on the zipper. Come hang out with some goats, sheep, pigs are sleeping, but some of them are waking up. The cows are going. They're hanging out. The dairy cows, the beef cows, all the animals are here. And there is a bump and run derby tonight. So I saw some demolition cars on the way in. It's the Cass County Fair. Bring the kids. It is happening. The rain's gone. It's a beautiful night to come enjoy the fair. It's Tommy B. I'm here for just a little longer until 5 p.m. with U93.

U93, Michiana's number one hit music station. It is Big Perm, and are you ready to do some winning on the way? Hope so, because my Big Perm's big drive home is minutes away, thanks to Glenn's Diamond Tile, located off

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3: 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We're east of I-65 on US 30 in Northwest Indiana. 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
2: 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It's called Was I on Saturday Night Live? So I'm going to read you three comedic actor or actresses' names. We'll go one name at a time. After each name, you tell me, yes, they did get their start on Saturday Night Live, or no, they didn't. Going to make it a little tougher tonight. You have to get a minimum of 3 out of 5 correct. Right now at 289-9393, you get 3 out of 5 at a four-pack to Indiana Beach is all yours. 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
2: Thanks to Glenn's Diamond Tile in Napanee. Four pack to Indiana Beach is all yours. Kaylee and Ship Shawana, if you're my champion of my game tonight, called Was I on SNL? I'm going to read you five comedic actor or actress's names. We'll go one name at a time. You just tell me, yes, they did start their career on Saturday Night Live, or no, they didn't. Minimum three out of five correct. Number one is Robert Downey Jr., Iron Man himself, Robert Downey Jr.
3: Yes.
2: That is correct. That was my curveball tonight. He was on SNL from 1985 to 86. Very short stint. Didn't work out. Robert Downey Jr. getting you on the board. All right, number two, The Rock, Dwayne Johnson.
3: Yes.
2: No, The Rock has not been a cast member on Saturday Night Live. Let's get back on the board here. Jennifer Lawrence, Katniss Everdeen, Hunger Games. Love her. Jennifer Lawrence. She's so funny.
3: Yes.
2: That's right. Another curveball there. All right, you're good. You get a minimum of one of these next two correct. Kaylee, and you're a winner. Ben Stiller, Zoolander himself. Ben Stiller. Love him.
3: BS.
2: I'll be honest. I thought that was BS, too. He was actually on the Saturday Night Live cast in 1989. I didn't even know that. All right, last one. We got to get this one right to be a winner, Kaylee. So listen up. Take your time. Melissa McCarthy. Very funny. Melissa McCarthy.
3: Yes.
2: No, she's hosted but never been a cast member. Oh, Kaylee, two out of five correct. You were so close.
3: Oh, no.
2: But I had fun with you. I appreciate you calling in. You have a good night.
3: Okay, thanks.
2: You're up 289-9393. How'd you do with those five? Were you screaming at the radio? Were they easy? Were they hard? How many did you get right? Let's go clean slate. Five brand new comedian names. Call me now. Let's play Was I Ever on Saturday Night Live?
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2: Thanks to Glenn's Diamond Tile in Napanee. Some end of summer fun on me. Four pack to Indiana Beach is all yours. Renee and Goshen, if you're my winner of Was I on SNL? I'm going to read you five comedic actor or actresses names. We'll go one name at a time. After each name, just tell me, yeah, they were on Saturday Night Live, or no, they weren't.
3: Okay.
2: Minimum of three correct, and you're a winner. Number one, Kevin Hart, one of the number one comedians in the game. Kevin Hart.
3: No.
2: That is correct. He has never been on SNL. He auditioned, but he actually did not make the cut. Nicely done. All right, number two, let's go Will Ferrell. Good old Will Ferrell, Buddy the Elf.
3: Definitely. He was one of the best.
2: Right? He is the best. Okay. Two for two. You are hot right now, girl. Let's go three, Jim Carrey. Ace Ventura himself, Jim Carrey.
3: I'm going to say no.
2: That is correct. Auditioned, but got cut.
3: He was on Mad TV, right?
2: He was on In Living Color, but who the heck would come Jim Carrey? Like, how do you not see his talent?
3: Right.
2: Okay, you are perfect, but let's keep going, girl. Let's go for the perfect game. Right. Number four, Eddie Murphy.
3: Yes.
2: That's correct. Old school. Eddie Murphy. Yes. Big time SNL. All right, let's go for the last one. Perfect game, Kristen Wiig. My favorite, Kristen Wiig.
3: Yes.
2: Yeah.
3: Absolutely.
2: Dang, girl. Renee Goshen, 5 for 5. You a big SNL fan or just a really good guesser?
3: I am a big fan, yes. I love SNL.
2: Love it. Well, that worked out tonight. And you being so awesome gets you a 4-pack to Indiana Beach.
3: Yes. Woo. Awesome. I'm excited.
2: You're going to be in the house, Renee. Tell me, Shianna, who just hooked you up?
3: Big Perm and U93. Thank you. Good day.

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2: 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It is time for the Jim Jam, which is that throwback song that I play every night to get you pumped up, get you in a good mood wherever you're at. Pretty much just got one rule with the Jim Jam. It has to be a throwback song from the 90s to early to mid 2000s. So what is your favorite upbeat, dancey throwback song from the 90s to early to mid 2000s? It's Throwback Thursday. It's Friday Dance Party Eve. I need a real good one tonight. So bring your A game right now. Call me or text me with your fave throwback and let's get it on next for the Jim Jam. What are you feeling?
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14: The Where You At weather on U 93.
2: Cloudy tonight, a low of 68. Tomorrow, cloudy early, then some afternoon showers. High of 82, currently 75 here in South Bend. You got your dance moves ready? Hope so. 3 minutes away from the Jim Jam. 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

0: E33, Michiana's number one hit music station. Hope you're having a great start to your night. It is Big Perm, and you're ready to have a day of fun with E93 this Saturday. I'm taking the show on the road. We're going to be broadcasting at Longevity Health in Granger. Their grand opening is this Saturday. We'll be out there 1 to 3. I'll be DJing. We'll be broadcasting, so we'll be bringing the fun. They do some amazing services over there at Longevity Health there in Granger. If you're unfamiliar, massage therapy, facial treatments, weight optimism, wellness and recovery therapies, and so much more. Experts going to be out there. You can talk to the docs, enjoy refreshments, going to be raffles, so lots of win-ins, hopefully, and swag bags worth $500 for the first 100 guests when they open at 11 a.m. So be there, Longevity Health in Granger with E93 this Saturday. 1 to 3 will be there. You be there. E93.
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2: 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Plus, that's where the beachman hangs out, and the beachman knows water parks. We're east of I-65 on US 30 in Northwest Indiana. 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

93, you know it's going to be a doozy when it starts with a Florida woman. 77-year-old Florida woman was arrested after authorities rescued 80 cats from her home. She's a mail carrier, and the police think she collected the cats along her route. So that got my weird wheels turning. You can have as many of your favorite pet as you want. Would you do it? Like, she had 80. Would you want that many? Because, like, I'm an animal lover. Don't get me wrong. Love dogs. Love animals. 80's a lot. Isn't it? Like, isn't that too much? Like, 10's a lot. You got 10 dogs, 10 cats, or, like, that. Come on. That your house has just got to smell like, come on. The food, that's a lot of food. Would you want that many pets? Are you that big of an animal lover? Or are you kind of like, all right, that's 80's a little much. 8.83.

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Oh boy, I gotta get your thoughts on this. So a poll asked, how many inches of your height are you willing to lose for money? 19% of people said they'd give up 2 inches for $300,000, and 33% of people say they'd be willing to give up 10 inches for $50 million. Whoo! Okay, so I'm like borderline 5'11". Like, if I'm standing up straight, I could maybe make it to 6 feet, but like, I feel like I'm shrinking as I get older. So we'll say I'm like 5'11 on a good day. Man, I feel like that's short sometimes. Like, I meet a lot of people and I'm like, dang, and I'm skinnier as well. So like, I am just not looking good in pictures. God, how many inches? I would need a lot, because I feel like I'm shrinking. I would need several mil. What about you? How many inches of your height are you willing to lose for money? Or are you like, nah, I'm good as is? 883.

0: Unit 3, the most dangerous animals in each state has been released. What do you think is number one in Indiana and number one in Michigan? I wouldn't have guessed either one of these two. I don't think I've ever seen either one of these two. Eastern copperhead snake is number one in Indiana, and the Eastern Mosaga is a snake in Michigan. That's also a rattlesnake. Okay. Have you seen either one of those two? I mean, I've seen like some garter snakes around Indiana and Michigan, but I don't know. You seen any rattlesnakes or anything dangerous out there? E93.
1: Look, if you had one shot, one opportunity to seize everything you ever wanted, one moment,

0: It's Big Perm. Oh, we're going to have some fun with this one, especially if you're a parent or if you're pregnant. This might give you some ideas. The most unusual baby names of the year have been released. We'll start with the girls. Ladies first. Tsunami. Maybelline. Infant girl. Oh, Jesus. Please stop. 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Aloe. That's not bad. Mattel. I don't hate it. Willow Dean. Luxury. Linen. Earth. Elysium and Ethercell. Okay. How about the boys? Most unusual boy baby names of the year. Howdy. Papa. Stop it. Three. Really the number three. Get out of here. Matrix. Decree. Gator. This is what? Chaos. That sounds like a red flag child. Demon. Oh, that sounds even worse. Utah. Okay, this is getting out of hand. Billion. Well, if he makes you rich. Ferrari. Deece. Oxford. Sounds smart. Corduroy and Rayton. Jesus Christ. Do you like any of those names or were those just insane? U93.
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Yet 83 this Saturday. You got plans with Yet 83. We're hanging out at the Longevity Health and Granger Grand Opening. I'm going to be out there broadcasting and DJing this Saturday, 1 to 3. If you've never been to Longevity Health off 23 in Granger, they do some amazing work. 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Swag bags worth $500 for the first 100 guests when they open at 11 a.m. So Longevity Health in Granger, their grand opening. We'll be out there 1 to 3 Saturday broadcasting and DJing. Can't wait to see you there. Yet 83.

0: 883, it is Big Perm, and I am out for the night. Thank you for listening to the show today. Appreciate you for that. I'll be back tomorrow morning, bright and early, starting at 7:30, to take over and rock the house with the Friday dance party. So I hope you're ready to sing and dance to kick off your Friday, because I'm bringing it tomorrow for you. Then do not miss my 1-hour-long edition of the Friday dance party tomorrow night on my show, 5 to 6 p.m. You have a good night. Much love. 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
2: Summer isn't over yet. 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